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0: 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Where are you calling in from?
1: This is Jim from Dallas. I was wondering if you could play that song by Ella. I think her name is Ella Lovely.

videos of us chatting with your favorite country artist posted. Follow us, like us, keep up to date. Some really good ones with Kenny Chesney. Here's his latest, Carry On.

0: right, it's George Burge, Luke Bryan. This is Country Nights Live. We've got Jason Aldean coming up next, and Tyler Farr totally blames Jason Aldean on that expensive engagement ring that he bought his fiance. I'm sure she wants to thank Jason.
1: 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I had to sell a tractor and my dog to buy that ring.
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17: 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Being frugal, thrift store shopping. 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
5: 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Ashley Cook gives us an inside look behind her new song, Baby Blues.
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3: A better life with Dr. Sanjay Gupta.
4: For the ninth year in a row, Finland has been named the happiest country in the world. That's according to the World Happiness Report put out every year by the Wellbeing Research Center at the University of Oxford in the UK. Two other Nordic nations, Iceland and Denmark, came in at numbers 2 and 3. Now, having spent quite a bit of time in these countries over my 2.5 decades as a journalist, I can tell you that this is not at all that surprising. There's an entirely different way of thinking in these countries. We before me, you might say. In other words, the mentality is less adversarial and much more, we're all in this together. One other interesting thing that came up was that no matter where someone lived, the more time they spent on social media, the less happy they were. Want to smile? It's simple. Put your phone away for a bit. I'm Dr. Sanjay Gupta, helping you live a better life.
5: There's a party downtown near Fifth Street. 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

0: I Can't Love You Anymore. Ella Langley, Morgan Wallen, such a hit. It's Country Nights Live with Blake Shelton up next, and here's a little about his first job.
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16: Who has their headphones on? 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
1: May I read the text that you sent us last night?
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0: Strong Hearts is Low Cash on Country Nights Live. So what is their favorite hunting season?
1: We love turkey season. Turkey season is our favorite. I know we've been wanting to go elk, especially Preston wants to get an elk. But, you know, unfortunately this year we've been so busy, but fortunately too, because it's working. But we get a lot of people out on the road that ask us if we want to hunt with them, and we got a property here, we got this, and sometimes we take them up on it. But turkey is probably our favorite right now.
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0: Can you get banned from Top Golf?
1: Pretty sure I was close.
0: Monday afternoon. My name's Justin. This is the Overnight Ride. Friends, family is in town. We're doing a whole bunch of activities. One of them happened to be Top Golf. If you're not familiar with Top Golf, it's a driving range, but there's a video screen and you can play like Angry Birds and stuff like that. It's a driving range that serves food and has fancy video screens. That's what it is. You hit the ball lands in a target, you get points, and someone's got to collect those balls. And that person drives a padded car. And I haven't swung a club in a year. And I hit the padded car. And the padded car stopped. Now, here's the thing. Topgolf kind of encourages you to hit the padded car because it drives right in front of you. And I sculled one. Rocketed run. Right into the padded car. Went behind the pads. Hit the tire. And the car immediately stopped. And then didn't move the entire time we were there. We were there for 2.5 hours. And there wasn't that many people at Topgolf because it was Monday and it was hot outside. I think I broke the cart. We left and the cart was still there. I don't know if I'm banned from Topgolf because when I hit the cart, a lot of walkie-talkies went off and there's cameras everywhere and there's a lot of workers. I don't know if I can ever step foot back in. Here's the problem. I have another $100 gift card to Topgolf. There's only one here in Nashville. So if you work at that Topgolf and you're listening right now, I'm sorry that I broke the pads on your car. But you kind of encourage us to hit it. If it wasn't padded, I wouldn't be aiming there. Now, I wasn't aiming there because my swing's bad. But I hit you anyway, so I'm sorry. I'll never come back. Does Topgolf do to-go food? Because I feel like that's the only way I can use my gift cards now.
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0: Brantley Gilbert, Good Damn on the Overnight Ride. His brand new album, Sins of the Father, out at the end of July. Father's Day this weekend. So he has some new Father's Day merch, tying it all together. And when I see good merch, I got to call out good merch. There's a Brantley Gilbert t-shirt with a pixelated deer. Kind of like the Duck Hunter that was on the original Nintendo. You know, you get the gun, you shoot it on the wall. Great merch. Might have to purchase it. Maybe I'll get it for my dad for Father's Day. Brantley Gilbert giving me ideas.
1: 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The Overnight Ride will be right back.
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0: Just a little nod from up above. My name's Justin. This is the Overnight Ride. If you've been following along, you know a couple weeks ago, my aunt had passed away and last week went home for a few days. That's why I was out for her funeral, which was great given the circumstances. A lot of love, a lot of people showing up. She did die young. So it's a weird thing to navigate. And, you know, we have the viewing the night before. We have one the next day. And then comes the mass. And my mom is like, hey, do you want to read at the funeral? And I said, sure. My aunt would have loved it. Now, I expect to get what I'm going to read before we get there. Doesn't happen. So I'm flying by the seat of my pants. So the priest says, okay, our first reader, please come forward. My mom nudges me. And I get up and I walk out of the right side of the pew, come up the side of the church, and I get to the front where the altar is. Now, mind you, it is marble. I am in dress shoes that I'm not normally wearing. I wear sneakers to work. I don't wear dress shoes. They're pointing a little longer at the front. I miss the first step. My foot hits the bottom of it, slides over. I trip, grab onto the railing, and fall over. I rebound. I look at the priest. I put like a hand in front of me to figure out which little stand to stand at. He directs me. I go over. I read. I sit down. I'm cracking up. A lot of people are cracking up. Breaking the tension. I come to learn a few days ago, my aunt had read at that church before for her friend's wedding, and she fell on the same step. So it was a little nod from her up above to break the tension and have a good day. Thought that was pretty cool. I wanted to share with you guys.
1: 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The Overnight Ride will be right back.
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0: I am not here to speculate on people's personal lives. The only thing I speculate on is new music and crazy things. Just here to deliver the news. My name's Justin. It's the Overnight Ride. Big news from yesterday. Jelly Roll and his wife, Bunny XL, look to be headed to divorce. According to TMZ, the petition was filed on May 18th. I'm sure more will come out about this. We won't speculate. We won't make rumors up. But as the news comes, we'll deliver it to you because it is big news. We play a lot of Jelly Roll. Bunny XL has a huge podcast. Wish them both the best, and we'll just keep on reporting.
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0: Josh Ross hates how you look on the overnight ride. He's got a brand new song coming out soon called Wanted Me to Be. Now, why do I mention that? Well, Brian, who listens to the show, texted in here from Tennessee and said, hey, Justin, Josh Ross has a new song coming out soon. My son co-wrote that. It's his first major label cut. It's amazing. If you want to check him out, his name is Grayson Wills. Hopefully a bunch more on the way soon. Proud dad texting into the show. You can always do that. 615-737-1033.
1: 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More of the overnight ride is next.
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3: A better life with Dr. Sanjay Gupta.
4: Eating a healthy diet is not only good for you physically, it can also keep your brain sharp as you age. According to a new study out of China, people who most closely followed the MIND diet slowed aging in key structures inside their brains by more than 2 years. The MIND diet is a combination of the Mediterranean diet, which we talk a lot about, and the DASH diet, which stands for Dietary Approaches to Stop Hypertension. All three of these diets are similar, but the MIND diet puts more of an emphasis on berries, beans, leafy green vegetables, fish, poultry, whole grains, olive oil, and nuts. You're not going to eat foods with a lot of saturated fat. We're talking cheese, butter, red meat, or anything fried. You really don't have to eat like this 100% of the time. That's the key. Just do the best that you can. I'm Dr. Sanjay Gupta, helping you live a better life.
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0: No one put this in the time capsule. I'm upset about it. I feel like they've kind of jumped the shark, though. I'm Justin. It's the Overnight Ride. America is celebrating 250 years. A time capsule has been sealed. It is on the way to the great city of Philadelphia. It will not be dug up until the year 2276, which is a long time from now. Now, states have sent things. There's brochures, state coins, flags. But like, people then, Google will still be here. Google might run the world by then. You can just Google what's in there. You know, time capsules from a couple hundred years ago, we don't know what's in there because there was no social media. There was just messages in a bottle. That's how I think people communicated. You can just Google it in the future. But the state's sending things, like, you know, someone should have put a McRib in there, right? That's a real moment in time. Because every time the McRib comes around, everybody gets the McRib, then it disappears. We never know when it's going to come back, and McDonald's always retires it. Put the McRib in the time capsule, and in 2276, guarantee you, it won't be rotten. And they'll be like, what is this? A McRib? Amazing.
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0: Big shout out to Brett Eldridge. I'm Justin. It's the Overnight Ride. Recently revealed that he got married, saying over the last several years, life and my perception of it have changed drastically. I met an amazing woman who truly loves me for me, way beyond the fella with a microphone. He also says that she is as goofy as I am. Revealed that he recently got married during a private wedding ceremony, according to People.com. So shout out to Brett also. Go see his Christmas show. It's so good. My mom loved it, so that's how I know it was good.
1: 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The Overnight Ride. 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We'll be right back.
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6: 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Stages is out now.

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0: My name's Justin. This is The Overnight Ride. Who's this?
1: Jeff the Joke Guy.
0: Jeff the Joke Guy calling from Dallas, Texas. We'll make you laugh, make you groan, make you think, give you life advice. What's going on?
1: A tub of margarine fell on my toe 3 weeks ago, and it still hurts. I can't believe it's not better.
0: Oh, man.
1: The fence builders were upset with their working conditions, so they decided to pick it. I love the phrase, bear with me, because it either means be patient or the zoo heist was successful. Bury me with my old records. It'll be my vinyl resting place. So, my friend Tony asked me not to say his name backwards, and I said, why not?
0: Oh, man.
1: A spark plug walks into a bar. The bartender says, I'll serve you, but don't start anything. This is Jeff the Joke Guy, signing up.
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13: When it comes to news, we're first in country. 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Tim McGraw's back at it with his new song, Pawn Shop Guitar.

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5: What was so your idea?
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0: When it comes to news, we're first in country. Country News Now. Zach Topps extending his tour into the fall, and the music will be countrier as the beer gets colder.
11: It is still the cold beer and country music tour, but there are two main differences. The beer, colder. The music, countrier. And you say, what? Zach, how can the beer get colder and the music get countrier? And to that I say, you best buy your tickets and come find out.
0: I'm Lisa Manning for Country News Now.
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0: Ella Langley, Morgan Wallen, I Can't Love You Anymore on the overnight ride. Those two in Chicago this weekend for the Still the Problem tour. Who will walk out with Morgan? I feel like I got to make a prediction. Last week I said it would be Caleb Williams, the quarterback for the Chicago Bears. I have a feeling, strong feeling, it may be Michael Jordan. The ultimate walkout. I'm going to lock that in. Michael Jordan walking out with Morgan Wallen in just a couple days.
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0: Can you get banned from Top Golf?
1: Pretty sure I was close.
0: Monday afternoon. My name's Justin. This is the Overnight Ride. Friends, family is in town. We're doing a whole bunch of activities. One of them happened to be Top Golf. If you're not familiar with Top Golf, it's a driving range, but there's a video screen and you can play like Angry Birds and stuff like that. It's a driving range that serves food and has fancy video screens. That's what it is. You hit the ball lands in a target, you get points, and someone's got to collect those balls. And that person drives a padded car. And I haven't swung a club in a year. And I hit the padded car. And the padded car stopped. Now, here's the thing. Topgolf kind of encourages you to hit the padded car because it drives right in front of you. And I sculled one. Rocketed run. Right into the padded car. Went behind the pads. Hit the tire. And the car immediately stopped. And then didn't move the entire time we were there. We were there for 2.5 hours. And there wasn't that many people at Topgolf because it was Monday and it was hot outside. I think I broke the cart. We left and the cart was still there. I don't know if I'm banned from Topgolf because when I hit the cart, a lot of walkie-talkies went off and there's cameras everywhere and there's a lot of workers. I don't know if I can ever flip back in. Here's the problem. I have another $100 gift card to Topgolf. There's only one here in Nashville. So if you work at that Topgolf and you're listening right now, I'm sorry that I broke the pads on your car, but you kind of encourage us to hit it. If it wasn't padded, I wouldn't be aiming there. Now, I wasn't aiming there because my swing's bad, but I hit you anyway, so I'm sorry. I'll never come back. Does Topgolf do to-go food? Because I feel like that's the only way I can use my gift cards now.
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0: Brantley Gilbert, Good Damn on the Overnight Ride. His brand new album, Sins of the Father, out at the end of July. Father's Day this weekend. So he has some new Father's Day merch, tying it all together. And when I see good merch, I got to call out good merch. There's a Brantley Gilbert t-shirt with a pixelated deer. Kind of like the Duck Hunter that was on the original Nintendo. You know, you get the gun, you shoot it on the wall. Great merch. Might have to purchase it. Maybe I'll get it for my dad for Father's Day. Brantley Gilbert giving me ideas.
1: 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Third shifters, those that drive the big rigs, and all of you that just can't sleep. The Overnight Ride will be right back.
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20: Recent survey conducted by Common Sense Media found one-third of teenagers prefer AI companions over humans for serious conversations. There's a term for that, social offloading. And experts we talked to warned that this habit could be stunting emotional growth, leaving an already isolated generation who came of age during the pandemic even less prepared for the messiness of human interaction. Sure, AI can help you polish whatever it is you're looking to say, but that's not very human, right? It's the messiness that makes our interactions with each other so real. It's also what makes them so validating, help us to develop our confidence, our voice, our deep bonds with each other. Psychiatrists we talked to encouraged turning to family or friends when you're struggling to express yourself. They are keen to help. I'm Dr. Sanjay Gupta, helping you live a better life.
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0: Kincaid in Dallas.
1: I just want to see if Dallas agrees or gets violently angry and defends herself against the cleaning experts, okay? All right. Looking at this article, cleaning mistakes that are actually making your home dirtier. You're not doing yourself any favors if you ignore these things. Let's see if Dallas agrees, all right? First thing, forgetting to clean the things you used to clean, like vacuums, making sure that you empty them, because a full vacuum is not going to do what it needs to do if you don't empty the reservoir of filth inside your vacuum.
2: Well, if you not only empty it, if you're using one that's a reservoir and not a bag, you need to clean that, and you also need to clean the filter, which I do.
1: Dallas agrees.
2: I'll tell you something else you need to clean that people don't clean is your washing machine.
3: Yes.
2: You need to put it on I have a clean cycle on mine. You need to do that. You need to clean your washing machine without closing it.
3: And your dishwasher too sometimes.
1: Yes. Oh, absolutely. Because then things start smelling like onions. Mm-hmm. Literally, you think that you just, well, I use plenty of dish soap. What's going on? Now it's filthy. That happens too often.
2: Exactly.
1: Who's mopping floors with laundry detergent? Okay. This was a hack that had gone viral.
2: Let me tell you something. This has been all over TikTok. Okay. I saw somebody mopping their carpet the other day on TikTok with a Gain Fling.
1: I'm sorry, we're mopping carpet?
2: Carpet, yes. They were mopping carpet.
1: Okay.
2: With a Gain Fling, you know, one of those little pods. So they put it in hot water and then they spin their mop and then they're mopping their carpet. And I'm like, that's what I got a steam cleaner for.
1: Yeah,
2: I'm not mopping my carpet with laundry detergent.
1: It's bad to even use that on a wood floor because actually leaves a residue that attracts and traps that dirt. So you're not doing yourself any favors, making it worse.
3: What is the best to use on a floor? Because I hate my floors feeling sticky and I've used floor cleaner before and I feel like it still leaves them kind of sticky.
2: I got to tell you, my lady, who is the best cleaning lady I've ever had in my life, I think she uses vinegar and warm water.
3: And
2: vinegar will cut anything.
3: That's what I've heard. You don't need anything else besides that.
2: Exactly.
1: Mistakes you're making when cleaning. Using cleaning agents incorrectly because you didn't read the instructions, including products that are just ineffective when used wrong, or products that can react to each other. Do you remember on TikTok, this is like the early days of TikTok, the people who would mix the 90 chemicals together in a toilet and then...
3: Yes, and they would like pass out from like the chemical fumes in their bathroom. Yes. Yeah.
2: My Aunt Mary Nell, one time she mixed ammonia with Mr. Clean and she had to go to the emergency room.
3: Wow.
2: Yes. Oof. It was an accident. She got a whiff of it and it took her out.
1: Well, I told you the one time that I didn't properly ventilate my space. Don't say that. And I was using Drano because I poured because there was pasta stuck in my, and I passed out in my kitchen.
2: Oh my God.
1: My apartment years ago. Yeah, I did. From the Drano.
2: Oh, yeah. That stuff is horrible.
1: My clog wouldn't go down, so I kept adding more and more Drano.
2: No.
1: Yep. You only make that mistake once.
2: Wow.
1: Other things that are mistakes when you're cleaning your home, you're making them dirtier. That would be overlooking dust buildup in fence and van. Go out to your van. In fence.
2: Vents and fans.
3: Yes, this is so important. We just dusted off our fan the other night.
2: Yep.
1: That's why I know we have to do this. We have to have somebody come out. I know the air ducts probably have a ton of dust in them because I looked inside of the vents and it's time. We haven't had that done in years and we need that done. Pushing the dust around.
3: You know the best hack to get the dust off of your fan, like a fan on the ceiling? We take an old pillowcase and we put it over the blade and we just pull it off.
2: Yep.
3: That is the best way.
2: In the pillowcase.
3: Yep.
1: A special good morning to anybody who just looked at their fan and said, I'm not going to do that. I'm just going to buy a new fan. Because why bother?
2: The dust is still going to fall on the floor and you still got to get it up.
1: Yeah. Well, buy a new floor. Buy a new house.
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16: With the little bit of rain that's moving through the area, you may want to use some extra care if you get caught up in that. For the most part, though, the roadways are all running well. No problems on 17 in Pender County going south in toward Hempstead toward 210, and it's quiet right in toward Porter's Neck as well. Brett Dixon, right now traffic.
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25: Good Wednesday to you. Your first alert forecast for today offers some fleeting showers in spots, otherwise partial clearing and turning warmer with highs ranging through the 80s to around 90. Tonight into tomorrow, fair and steamy is the call with lows in the 70s. And highs in the 90s, and a shower and storm chance reemerges on Friday. From the First Alert Forecast Center, I'm WECT Chief Meteorologist Gannon Medwick.
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0: I said, I got it was falling off my hand, so I had it resized.
1: Yeah.
0: Then I realized that was dumb. Why did I let them keep the gold they took off? I didn't get that. Why did I let them have that?
1: Yeah.
0: That's so dumb.
2: You didn't think about it.
0: Yeah. I did not.
1: Yeah.
2: Can you imagine how many gold clippings that they have?
1: You make a whole band out of it.
2: Yeah, they probably, you know, it's like, ooh, I can make a whole band, and it's like free money.
0: Exactly. Same thing, too. When I go to the dermatologist, you're not keeping that. Let me take that home. Can I get it to go back?
2: You probably put it in a frying pan.
0: Hey, listen, I'm from Maryland. We eat scrapple.
1: Oh, my.
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4: A better life with Dr. Sanjay Gupta.
5: Did you know that almost half the vegetables and more than 3/4 of the fruit that we eat in this country come from just one state, California? Yeah, it's true. And according to a new report by the Environmental Working Group, a health advocacy organization, a lot of this produce is tainted with PFAS, which are sometimes referred to as forever chemicals. Why? Well, the EPA says pesticides keep America's food supply safe, abundant, and affordable. And of course, these chemicals are used in every state, not just California. Now, if you are worried, though, about how much you're consuming, the best thing to do is to buy organic produce, if and when you can. Organic or not, you should rinse all fruits and vegetables under running water. Don't use any soap. And as one epidemiologist told us, use a brush on sturdier items like carrots, potatoes, and cucumbers. I'm Dr. Sanjay Gupta, helping you live a better life.
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27: Good Wednesday to you. Your first alert forecast for today offers some fleeting showers in spots. Otherwise, partial clearing and turning warmer with highs ranging through the 80s to around 90. Tonight into tomorrow, fair and steamy is the call with lows in the 70s and highs in the 90s. And a shower and storm chance reemerges on Friday. From the First Alert Forecast Center, I'm WECT Chief Meteorologist Gannon Medwick.
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0: Is it wrong to say that for Father's Day, I don't want anything. I have everything I need. Like, I'm just happy. Everybody's cool in my family. There are no issues right now. Knock on table. And no, I'm good. I'm good. Yeah. The company of my family is nice.
1: How about a beach pass?
0: Was that being offered?
1: Because I don't know. I mean, not for me.
0: No. Oh, I knew that. No, I didn't mean you. I'm just saying at home. Like, you know. Wow. I thought that was a standing, you know, not an offer, but a standing yes, please. You know, like a standing request. Yes.
2: Mm-hmm. Yes.
0: Yeah, I would like that. Okay, take it back. If there's one thing I want on Sunday, that would be it. But every year we see this, and every year we start getting messages. By the way, you can text in who got left out as we go through the list. You're going to get angry. Apparently, the yearly list of the best TV dads is out. And people always get mad because they forget somebody that you love from TV that wasn't mentioned. I'll go through it. I think number 10 should have been bumped up to number 3. Phil Dunphy from Modern Family. I thought he was a good TV dad.
3: Yeah, he was funny.
0: This is a classic from a long, long time ago. Mike Brady of the Brady Bunch.
1: Yes.
0: Homer Simpson from The Simpsons. This one, I don't even remember.
1: What?
0: Number 7?
1: I love him.
0: I didn't watch a lot of the Munsters on Nick at Night.
3: Oh, yeah.
0: Yeah, but Herman Munster from the Munsters.
1: Lily.
3: Wow.
0: Okay, is it sad that I remember that the actor's name is Fred Gwynne?
1: Yes.
0: And you do a really good job.
1: And he was also the guy, he was the caretaker in Pet Sematary.
0: And he was also the judge on the Two Youths movie.
1: My Cousin Vinny.
0: Yes, thank you. The Two Youths movie. Danny Tanner on Full House.
3: Yeah.
0: Talk about best TV dads. Dan Connor on Roseanne at number 5. I think if you're going to battle a TV dads, Danny Tanner beats Dan Connor.
1: I think so too. I don't agree with that one at all.
0: Carl Winslow, the dad on Family Matters.
1: I love him.
0: I do, but not above Danny Tanner.
1: Oh, I love him above Danny Tanner.
0: Number 2. And I'm sorry, the show used to come on. This is how you knew that the game shows were over. Andy Griffith Show, Andy Taylor, number 2.
1: You forgot number 3.
0: Okay. Thank you. Bob Belcher of Bob's Burgers. I've never really watched that show.
1: I don't know that daddy.
0: Sorry.
3: He's funny.
0: Save that, Dallas. And number 1, Al Bundy from Married with Children. Okay. Number 1.
1: Horrible father.
3: I've never watched Married with Children, so I can't comment.
0: Yeah.
1: I never thought that. I hated that show.
0: If you're going to put Al Bundy on that list, why was Walter White not included from Breaking Bad?
1: Exactly.
3: Where's Billy Ray Cyrus from Hannah Montana?
0: Right?
3: Sweet Niblets. Come on.
0: Marcus.
1: Save that.
0: I need that turned around in 8 seconds. Please, I need that immediately.
3: That was his saying. Sweet Niblets.
1: Come on.
0: I need that.
1: You got to have the come on with it, though.
0: I need that. Who got left out? Please send us a text if you think anybody got left out.
1: Oh.
0: So, okay. Yeah, that's one. Dallas, anybody else get left out? When you think of classic TV dads?
1: I just can't think of anybody that.
0: I mean, if you're going to include the Munsters and you're going to include the Brady Bunch, why, you know, I know that she was his adopted daughter, but why did Captain Steubing from The Love Boat get left out?
1: Oh, she was adopted?
0: Yeah.
1: I didn't know that.
0: Yeah, she was not his daughter.
1: Oh, I didn't know she was adopted.
0: Apparently it was a friend of his who had passed away and said, "You've got to take care of my daughter." And then she ended up working on The Love Boat. So it's like, work for me.
1: Marcus, what are you doing in here? You need to be getting Sweet Niblets.
0: Yeah, please go. We need you to pull Sweet Niblets. Go back. Marcus walked in the studio. Okay, we're going to take a break. Marcus, you go back. I need that by the time
3: we get
0: back, please.
3: Did you not watch Hannah Montana? That's what they said. That was his line to everything.
0: I don't know how I missed that.
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10: Castle Hayne Road, that's getting a little bit busier. There are delays forming going south near 133. It gets a lot slower toward Holly Shelter Road. After that, going south on College Road, there is some building volume near Blue Clay Road, then again near MLK. Britt Dixon, right now traffic.
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1: Are you smarter than Kincaid?
2: I mean, with his exuberance this morning, pure exuberance, I think Scott is going to get 5 out of 5. I'm going to get nothing because Scott's super excited to play. Good morning, Scott. Welcome.
3: Good morning. How you doing, Kincaid? I'm ready to kick your butt.
2: Oh, wow.
4: Ooh, he's
5: wow,
4: ready.
2: This is not...
3: Or at least by one.
2: That's all that matters. One. Seriously. This is not Dallas's husband, Scott. This is different Scott. 5 questions. I'm going to leave the room. Good luck, Scott. Lauren's in control.
4: Okay, get out of here.
5: Let's go.
3: All right, Dallas.
5: See, what do you got? Always got pants on today. Wow. Always got meeting pants on. Good Lord. Day. Okay, here we go, Scott. Good luck.
3: Right.
5: How many teeth does an adult human have?
3: 16.
5: Okay. Question number 2. Which animal can live both in water and on land? What are they called? What kind of animal?
3: Oh,
5: what is that?
3: Amphibious.
5: Okay. Question number 3. Who was known as the Maid of Orleans?
3: Maid of Orleans. I don't know.
5: Okay. Question number 4. Which sea separates Europe and Africa?
3: The Mediterranean Sea.
5: All right. And question number 5. What is the Roman numeral for 100?
3: X, damn it. No. No. I don't know. V, L, L.
5: All right.
3: I'm going down all of them.
5: Just run down the whole thing.
6: That was so quick.
5: Oh. Well, let's see how you can do.
6: Oh, no. Is it that bad?
5: Question number 1, Kincaid. How many teeth does an adult human have?
2: I'm going to guess and say it's 26.
5: No. Oh. Gosh, y'all went from one end to the other. Scott said 60. What'd you say, 62 or something? 32.
3: Way too much.
5: Yeah, I want to see that mouth with 62
2: right?
5: teeth.
2: Well, I have less. I didn't buy all those.
5: Question number 2. Which animal can live both in water and on land? Like, what are they called?
2: Amphibians?
5: Yes! Scott got that right, but the buzzer had already sounded.
6: Oh, no, Scott, I'm sorry.
5: I'm so sorry. Question 3. Who was known as the Maid of Orleans?
2: The Maid of Orleans?
3: Never heard that.
2: Becky?
5: No.
2: I don't know.
5: No, Joan of Arc.
4: What?
2: No.
5: Who? Good Lord. Uh-huh. Y'all need to read some history.
2: I'm sorry, Joan of Arc.
5: Yes.
2: I only know her from Bill and Ted's Excellent Adventure.
5: Okay. Question number 4. Which sea separates Europe and Africa?
2: The Pacific?
5: No, the Pacific's... No, the Mediterranean.
2: Pacific, I'm an idiot. Sorry.
5: Oh, my God.
2: Sorry.
5: Okay, we're tied.
2: Oh, good.
5: You each have 1. Question 5. What's the Roman numeral for 100? Hello?
4: Come on. You don't know?
2: No, I didn't. What is it?
5: C.
2: No, I wouldn't know that.
3: C.
2: No.
5: Oh, my gosh.
2: Kincaid, C.
5: All right.
3: Here we go.
2: One more.
5: The Crusher. Your name is your buzzer, Scott, okay?
3: Yep.
5: What is the name of Harry Potter's owl?
3: White.
2: He didn't say his name.
5: Do you know?
2: No.
3: No, I don't know.
2: No.
5: Hedwig.
2: No. Give me another one.
5: Okay. Okay.
2: Here's
5: another Kincaid Crusher. What sport uses the terms ace and deuce?
3: Scott.
5: Yes.
3: Tennis.
5: Yes!
2: Wow, Scott,
5: yes!
2: You earned it, buddy. Scott! Congratulations. Scott,
5: oh,
2: you are smarter than
5: gosh.
2: Me. You deserve this. This was brutal.
3: I won, like I said.
5: You did, yeah.
2: Just like you said, Scott. Hang on, buddy. We'll put you on hold. Thank you so much for listening. We so appreciate you having on Kincaid Dallas.
5: That's so funny.
2: That's Scott.
5: Go, Scott.
2: How did you play this morning? I'm curious. Were you screaming at the steering wheel, y'all are morons? Or was it as difficult for you as it was for us?
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16: 17 in Pender County, there are some very minor delays beginning to form out of Woodside and toward Hempstead. Nothing too bad, though. After that, 17 looks good in toward Porter's Neck, and no problems in toward Military Cutoff either so far. Rick Dixon, right now, Trump.
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3: Wednesday to you. Your First Alert forecast for today offers some fleeting showers in spots, otherwise partial clearing and turning warmer with highs ranging through the 80s to around 90. Tonight into tomorrow, fair and steamy is the call with lows in the 70s and highs in the 90s. And a shower and storm chance reemerges on Friday. From the First Alert Forecast Center, I'm

0: Yeah, I think I did that as a butt wait a couple months ago. That
1: they were hiding in the trunk. I forgot about that.
0: Yeah, like some woman called a Waymo for her daughter, and when the Waymo arrived, there was a man just laying in the trunk of the car.
1: Okay, that's scary.
2: Anybody here have a problem with gambling with coworkers where y'all got into an elevator and didn't push any buttons and you gambled on where the elevator was going to go out of 12 floors? And whoever got the closest without going over Price is Right style won the $5.
1: Who here has a problem like you?
2: Y'all.
0: That's extreme. That's a different level.
1: Who?
0: Wow. No.
1: Who's the other? Who's
2: y'all
1: the
2: ever
1: other?
2: Done that?
1: Well, gambling addict here.
2: Listen, hey, if you already are tired of a certain soccer match right now that just ends up in a 2-hour tie, then maybe you could do that. That might be more exciting than a certain game that took place yesterday. Get into an elevator with a coworker. Don't push any buttons and gamble on what floor you're going to go to. I'm telling you, it's fun. Dallas, you want to do that later?
1: Sure.
2: Yeah, you want to do it?
1: Yeah.
2: All right.
0: Did you win when you did this?
2: Yes, I did.
0: Okay.
2: Uh-huh.
0: At least there's that.
2: I got the floor right.
0: Wow. Okay.
2: I did.
0: Did you double your money? Did you do it again?
2: No, just that one time. Okay. Yeah, I quit before I lost. Exactly. Anyway, yeah, I also want to do that in a Waymo. I never want to leave until it kicks me out.
1: When we were in Austin last year, when you and I went out of town, we were in Austin. I wanted to get in one so bad, but my sister and my two girlfriends are like, no, I don't want to do that.
2: They stranger danger the Waymo.
1: Because it was just right around downtown where it was driving, you know, where we were staying. And I was like, let's just see what it's about.
2: Go for a ride.
1: But nobody would go, so I didn't go by myself. But now that I know people are hiding out in the trunk, I don't know that I'll get in one.
0: Well, that was just like a one-off case.
2: No, it's always good to make new friends in a city in a trunk. I'm just
0: yeah.
1: Not when they're in a trunk. Mm. Mm-mm.
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7: There's a backup getting heavier on the causeway eastbound out of Belleville. Pretty slow toward 421 and a little sluggish getting onto the Cape Fear Memorial Bridge. And there's some brief delays on 421 getting heavier going northbound toward the Isabel Holmes Bridge. Rick Dixon, right now traffic.
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24: 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Every morning.
2: Kincaid in Dallas up next, but wait, there's more. I'm not going to try this because I like both ingredients, but it takes two ingredients to make the hot dogs blue, and I'm not going to do it. I don't want a blue hot dog. It's a trend. I won't do it. The smell alone inside my house before it hits the grill, I can't ruin it for everybody. Information you never wanted to know next. Dallas.
1: So gross, yep. Just even thinking about that. Y'all are not going to believe what this man found from his childhood at his fiance's house.
2: The universe is crazy.
1: This is one of the crazy stories I think I've ever read in my life. It's so crazy. Lauren.
0: Okay. Imagine giving birth.
2: Yes.
0: And then finding out the baby.
2: I'm crowding. Don't say
0: imagine
2: that.
0: Imagine finding out the baby isn't biologically yours.
1: What?
0: Like, even as the mother. Like, we've heard it obviously sometimes. Yeah. But the mom even finding out it's not hers. Let me tell you what this couple decided to do next.
1: This is crazy. Like somebody's eggs in the cart, but they weren't hers.
0: Yes. Yep, exactly. Checked out with the wrong eggs.
2: Wow.

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9: Good Wednesday to you. Your First Alert forecast for today offers some fleeting showers and spots, otherwise partial clearing and turning warmer with highs ranging through the 80s to around 90. Tonight into tomorrow, fair and steamy is the call with lows in the 70s and highs in the 90s. And a shower and storm chance reemerges on Friday. From the First Alert Forecast Center, I'm WECT Chief Meteorologist Gannon Medwick.
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11: Kincaid and Dallas, I'm warning you this morning. My little secret, it's extra juicy. There's pulp. There's pulp. There's so
12: there's
11: much.
12: Pulp?
11: I couldn't strain it.
12: Do you
11: there's
12: like
11: so
12: pulp?
11: Much.
12: It gets stuck in your teeth. You
11: I
12: know?
11: Didn't used to as a child, but now as an adult.
12: You do. Oh, see, I love pulp. Oh.
11: Yeah.
12: Yeah.
11: Now I thrive on the pulp.
12: Yeah, I'd rather like sometimes suck an orange and like eat the pulp like that instead of drink orange juice.
11: Wow. Marcus, I might need that for later. Go ahead
12: it's
11: and say
12: so
11: that.
12: It's so good.
11: Here's a little taste of what's coming up.
15: He's acting the exact same way that he did when he was cheating on his wife.
11: Oh. There is so much here. And I'm just going to say one word. Karma.
12: Yep.
11: My little secret is next.

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1: Dallas, tell me if you can add to the list. It's Kincaid and Dallas, the strangest things that your dog has ever gotten into and eaten. It begins with, this is very specific, the F11 key from a keyboard.
2: Oh.
1: The dog ripped off the F11 key. A TV remote.
2: Yeah. Let me tell you how many we've been through.
1: Seriously?
2: Yeah, I think we're on number 3 right now. Hollis, my Cavapoo.
3: Mm-hmm.
2: Oh, she tries to change channels with her teeth.
3: Aw. We'll put on better shows then for her.
2: I guess so. We try to hide it, but...
1: Somebody had their driver's license out.
3: Oh.
1: The dog ate their driver's license. You had to go to the DMV. My dog ate my driver's license.
2: Yeah. I had one chew up a credit card one time.
3: Ooh.
2: Yeah, just had to get a new card.
1: Somebody had their reading glasses on the table. Dog ate the reading glasses.
2: Ask me how many pairs of those I've lost.
1: Save that, Marcus, for later on. Feminine items.
3: Yeah.
1: Yeah.
3: Yep.
1: Two full wasp nests.
3: Oh. What?
1: Yep. The dog got literally, I want to know how that dog looked after that.
2: Oh.
1: All of the garden lawn sprinklers.
2: No.
1: Tore them out of the ground.
2: Oh.
1: The floor of a boat.
3: Wow. Who was Ron down there? Wow.
1: And over 2 pounds of sand at one time.
2: Ooh, that's awful.
1: In a bag. Just some things that dogs have gotten into.
2: That's awful. You know, horses, did you know horses get sand belly?
3: No, I didn't.
1: No, Dallas, tell me more about sand belly.
2: So when horses are, you know, say like mine are in their paddock, you know, mm-hmm. which is a dirt lot.
1: Yeah.
2: They're just kind of moving around. They're

0: always, they've always got their nose to the ground and they're sifting in dirt and stuff in their mouth. So a lot of times, actually had one this happened to, they get sand in their belly and when they move, you can hear it swishing.
1: Oh.
0: So
2: they have the Asmere. That's yes, ASMR. Yes. It's on the horse.
0: So they have this, they have stuff you can give them that's, you know, that you put in their food that keeps the sand flushed out. But you usually have to call the vet out. We had to give it medicine. It was crazy. Aww. I was like,
2: and you hear it
0: what
2: swishing.
0: Is going on? Okay, but here's the crazy thing. This horse's name that got it so bad, his name was Sands.
1: I was about to say, I would name my horse Sand Belly. Yep.
0: Can you believe that?
2: Already taken.
0: Yeah, it was S-A-N-Z, which, you know, means without.
2: This could be a fun conversation. Any animal, any object, what did your animal get into?
0: Mm.
2: And what did you do?
0: Yeah.
2: What did you do?
0: How much surgery? How much are you going to cost me? Ponytail holders, socks, all that stuff normally has to be removed by $1,000 surgery.
1: Oof.
2: Your work laptop, the charger. Yeah, I couldn't do my PowerPoint last night. Literally, my cat destroyed it. What did your animal get into? Share with us. We'll talk to you next.
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7: College Road is pretty slow going south, heading off of I-40. That's a very heavy merging delay that continues in toward MLK. There are delays on the northbound side of College Road to begin near Shipyard Boulevard around toward at least Wrightsville Avenue. Rick Dixon, right now, traffic.
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2: When it comes to news, we're first in country. 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
8: Good Wednesday to you. Your first alert forecast for today offers some fleeting showers in spots, otherwise partial clearing and turning warmer with highs ranging through the 80s to around 90 tonight. Night into tomorrow, fair and steamy is the call, with lows in the 70s and highs in the 90s, and a shower and storm chance reemerges on Friday. From the First Alert Forecast Center, I'm WECT Chief Meteorologist Gannon Medwick.
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11: Look out, my kids start swimming lessons, and my wife, no! Dallas, is upset because they're both nervous, and I thought it was a reward, but she thinks I'm trying to bribe them. I want to know what you think after the song.
12: The road's got me rolling 6 days a week, whole lot of work and not much sleep.

0: My kids were first very excited to start swimming lessons. Yes, I know we're doing it way late, but better late than never. They both go together. They're 9 and 6. And I had no idea that they would be dunked underwater as much as they were yesterday
1: to get
0: used to the water.
1: For the first time ever, they were dunked.
0: So couldn't help myself. I had to do commentary. What it is at the place where the swimming school we're taking them to, there's a giant glass window that faces the pool.
1: Yeah.
0: You see all the kids in the pool. You see your kids in that lane. And there's a row of seats, like almost look like you're spectating a swimming race or something.
1: Yeah, yeah, yeah.
0: And so you're sitting there. So you kind of like find seats that are near the row that your kids are in. I couldn't help it. I watched the instructor dunk both my boys underwater. And I laughed the first time and I had the intrusive thought. Then I said it out loud. I'm like, the Father, the Son, the Holy Ghost. I couldn't help it. It looked like a baptism.
2: That's what is said when someone gets baptized.
0: Yes,
2: in the name of the Father, the Son, and the Holy Ghost.
0: I was like, wow, we got a lot done today, Aaron. I didn't know we were going to get this done today. So, yeah.
1: Did they enjoy it or did it freak them out?
0: This is the thing, Lauren. I'm looking at them and it looked like, from what I could see, I can't hear anything, right?
1: Yeah.
0: There's music playing inside. It was a really cool experience. But it looked like Xander was miserable and he hated it. And it looked like Miles, because Miles was like, he gave us a thumbs up. He was like talking to the other kid. It looked like he was having fun.
1: Oh, good.
0: No, quite the opposite. They walk in, Miles, I never want to do this again. I'm not coming back. Xander, that was the best. I love swimming.
1: Wow.
0: So totally misjudged their body language, but they'll go back.
1: Yeah.
0: They'll go back. They're going back on Thursday. So it'll be great.
1: And they'll love it when they get invited to a pool party and they'll be able to swim with all the cool kids.
0: And they're not sitting off to the side, you know?
1: Yep.
0: So exactly. And Dallas said earlier when we were talking on my way in this morning, we didn't travel in together. We don't live together, but I called Dallas and she said, she's having a little something when we're on vacation in a few weeks. And she said, and that'll be great for the kids. You know, they can go in the pool and they'll be a little bit more experienced.
1: Yes. Exactly. Yes.
0: So, so it was a good time yesterday. A lot done yesterday.
2: I'm going to baptize you.
1: You're going to have to make sure you get video of that, please.
2: I will.
0: Please.
2: I will. I'm going to hold your nose.
0: I'd love to see that. Please get that done.
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9: On the causeway, watch for a brief but heavy backup going eastbound, approaching 421. That does run better gradually getting onto the Cape Fear Memorial Bridge, though. There's also a very heavy backup on 421 northbound. It begins right around the battleship North Carolina and takes you toward the Isabel Holmes.
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0: Country News Now. Keith Urban's Flow State album comes out tomorrow, and he's telling us what it's all about.
1: 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And so this record called Flow State came about.
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7: Good Wednesday to you. Your first alert forecast for today offers some fleeting showers in spots, otherwise partial clearing and turning warmer with highs ranging through the 80s to around 90. Tonight into tomorrow, fair and steamy is the call with lows in the 70s and highs in the 90s. And a shower and storm chance reemerges on Friday. From the First Alert Forecast Center, I'm WECT Chief Meteorologist Gannon Medway.
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10: Kincaid and Dallas up next, but wait, there's more. I'm not going to try this because I like both ingredients, but it takes two ingredients to make the hot dogs blue, and I'm not going to do it. I don't want a blue hot dog. It's a trend. I won't do it. The smell alone inside my house before it hits the grill, I can't ruin it for everybody. Information you never wanted to know next. Dallas.
11: So gross. Yep. Just even thinking about that. Y'all are not going to believe what this man found from his childhood at his fiance's house.
10: The universe is crazy.
11: This is one of the crazy stories I think I've ever read in my life. It's so crazy. Lauren.
9: Okay. Imagine giving birth.
10: Yes.
9: And then finding out the baby.
10: I'm crowded. Don't say
9: imagine
10: that.
9: Imagine finding out the baby isn't biologically yours.
11: Oh, what?
9: Like, even as the mother. Like, we've heard obviously sometimes that happens with the dad, but the mom, even finding out it's not hers. I'm going to tell you what this couple decided to do next.
11: This is crazy. Like, somebody's eggs in the carton, but they weren't hers.
9: Yes. Yep, exactly. Checked out with the wrong eggs.

0: Kate in Dallas. Shh. My little secret.
1: Okay, my little secret is I know my husband is cheating on me because he's acting the exact same way that he did when he was cheating on his wife with me.
2: Oh my gosh.
3: Well, once a cheater, always a cheater.
2: So you had met him when he was with somebody else. Are you now the second wife?
1: I am his second wife. He did leave his wife for me. And I was single at the time. He was married. And we just hit it off and we fell in love. And now and I know he acted this way with her. He was like distant. And anytime I come into the room, he grabs his phone.
3: Oh, girl. That is such a telltale sign right there.
1: Yeah. And I just feel that it's some kind of karma.
3: Yeah.
1: You know, or that it is karma. I should have seen this coming. I should have known. It wasn't right. And now I'm going to go through it.
2: What convinced you that he was a keeper and that, you know, it wouldn't end up kind of going the same way when you first met him? Or were you just that hoping for the best and just kind of naive to the whole thing?
1: Well, I really thought we were in love. I thought it was a stronger connection. It sounded like it was. And he said he would leave his wife and he wanted to be with me, and he did that. So it wasn't, we didn't date for that long before he left his wife. Mm-hmm. And then we moved things really quickly and we got married. And I really thought that he was a changed person. There were some things, you know, I felt like his relationship with his wife, what he told me sounded like, yeah, it didn't make sense for them to be together. So I just thought with what we had, it was really special and it was real.
3: Yeah. Let me tell you a little secret. When you go through this divorce, I assume that you're probably going to divorce him.
2: Well, you don't have proof yet. This is all you just seeing signs. You haven't talked to him. You haven't confronted him.
3: Yeah. If you find out it's for sure, when you go through that divorce, you're going to find out so much that he was lying to you about. You're just going to go, what? How was I that naive?
2: It's almost like you've experienced this one, two, possibly 3.5 times.
3: No, just once.
2: Just once. Okay, got it. I'm sorry you're going through this, but karma has no heart.
3: Yeah, I'm so sorry.
2: I'm sorry. It ain't fun.
1: Thank you.
2: But now we're invested. When do you think you might confront him? When's a good time to sit here and have that awkward conversation and just kind of lay it out there? What do you think you might do this?
1: Oh, can you tell me when a good time is? Because I really don't know.
3: There's no time like the present.
2: I mean, yeah, it could be great if you could do it today and call us back soon and let us know what happened. Any chance that when you feel comfortable, I'm sorry, but you're now sort of questionable entertainment.
3: Yeah.
2: Is there any chance that you could call us?
1: I mean, that's true. Yeah. I mean, we could do that. I mean, you're my support system now,
2: okay,
1: right?
2: Okay, well, we'd love the support of closure. So I'm so sorry. Will you call us back?
1: Sure. I'll give you guys a call back.
2: Good luck, and I hope it's nothing. I hope that we're all just inventing something, but I fear for the worst.
3: Where there's smoke, there's fire, Kincaid.
2: I smell burning flesh.
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1: What?
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14: For the ninth year in a row, Finland has been named the happiest country in the world. That's according to the World Happiness Report put out every year by the Wellbeing Research Center at the University of Oxford in the UK. Two other Nordic nations, Iceland and Denmark, came in at numbers 2 and 3. Now, having spent quite a bit of time in these countries over my 2.5 decades as a journalist, I can tell you that this is not at all that surprising. There's an entirely different way of thinking in these countries. We before me, you might say. In other words, the mentality is less adversarial and much more, we're all in this together. One other interesting thing that came up was that no matter where someone lived, the more time they spent on social media, the less happy they were. Want to smile? It's simple. Put your phone away for a bit. I'm Dr. Sanjay Gupta, helping you live a better life.
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31: When it comes to news, we're first in country. 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Zach Topps extending his tour into the fall, and the music will be countryer as the beer gets colder.
32: 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The music, countryer. 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
1: Cape Fear Weather from the Brunswick County Government Weather Center.
2: Good Wednesday to you. Your first alert forecast for today offers some fleeting showers in spots, otherwise partial clearing and turning warmer with highs ranging through the 80s to around 90. Tonight into tomorrow, fair and steamy is the call with lows in the 70s and highs in the 90s. And a shower and storm chance reemerges on Friday. From the First Alert Forecast Center, I'm WECT Chief Meteorologist Gannon Medwick.
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16: 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Midland's kicking off the weekend with a new album. 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
3: For the rest of today, partial clearing with highs in the 80s to near 90. Tonight, fair and mild with lows mainly in the middle 70s. Thursday, hot sunshine with heat index values reaching into the triple digits in the afternoon in most places. And be alerted to the overnight Thursday night, part of Friday, for scattered showers and locally heavy storms possible. From the First Alert Forecast Center, I'm WECT Chief Meteorologist Gannon Medwick.
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18: Cape Fear weather from the Cumulus Media Weather Center.
19: For the rest of today, partial clearing with highs in the 80s to near 90. Tonight, fair and mild with lows mainly in the middle 70s. Thursday, hot sunshine with heat index values reaching into the triple digits in the afternoon in most places. And be alerted to the overnight Thursday night, part of Friday, for scattered showers and locally heavy storms possible. From the First Alert Forecast Center, I'm WECT Chief Meteorologist Scannon Medwick.
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28: Cape Fear weather from the Cumulus Media Weather Center.
29: For the rest of today, partial clearing with highs in the 80s to near 90. Tonight, fair and mild with lows mainly in the middle 70s. Thursday, hot sunshine with heat index values reaching into the triple digits in the afternoon in most places. And be alerted to the overnight Thursday night, part of Friday, for scattered showers and locally heavy storms possible. From the First Alert Forecast Center, I'm WECT Chief Meteorologist Shannon Medwick.
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WQ101. Tropical storm warnings have been issued for portions of the Texas and Louisiana Gulf Coast. And that system's going to track in our direction. Could bring us some rain as early as Friday.

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14: Cape Fear weather from the Cumulus Media Weather Center.
15: For the rest of today, partial clearing with highs in the 80s to near 90. Tonight, fair and mild with lows mainly in the middle 70s. Thursday, hot sunshine with heat index values reaching into the triple digits in the afternoon in most places. And be alerted to the overnight Thursday night, part of Friday, for scattered showers and locally heavy storms possible. From the First Alert Forecast Center, I'm WECT Chief Meteorologist Gannon Medwick.
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18: Cape Fear weather from the Brunswick Water Filters Weather Center.
19: For the rest of today, partial clearing with highs in the 80s to near 90. Tonight, fair and mild with lows mainly in the middle 70s. Thursday, hot sunshine with heat index values reaching into the triple digits in the afternoon in most places. And be alerted to the overnight Thursday night, part of Friday, for scattered showers and locally heavy storms possible. From the First Alert Forecast Center, I'm WECT Chief Meteorologist Scannon Medwick.
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Celebration continues for the Carolina Hurricanes, winning their first Stanley Cup in 20 years. Downtown Raleigh is going to be crazy on Saturday. That'll be the scene of the parade. 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
13: Heart disease is still the leading cause of death here in the United States and around the world. But what if there was something you could do earlier in life to reduce the odds of becoming a statistic? Well, here in the United States, tens of millions of adults already take a statin to lower their cholesterol. But new guidance put out by the American College of Cardiology and the American Heart Association now emphasize that treating high cholesterol sooner could significantly reduce a person's lifetime risk of heart attack or stroke. How early are we talking? In your 30s, believe it or not. Of course, you need to talk to your doctor about whether statins are right for you, but you should know that the evidence is really starting to stack up that shows the earlier you get a jump on reducing lifelong exposure to plaque-causing lipids and lipoproteins, the better the odds are going to be for you. Make sure you get your cholesterol checked. That's the first step. I'm Dr. Sanjay Gupta, helping you live a better life.
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7: There's a gym up in place on the North Poinsettia College Road that begins right around Holly Tree Road that takes you toward Wrightsville Avenue. And delays on or off get heavier again toward MLK. And there's a brief but heavy backup going north on Military Cutoff after Eastwood Road. Richardson, right now.
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22: If you're caring for an aging parent, you may feel quite often that you're alone in what you're doing. But you're not, not by a long shot. According to a new report by the Pew Research Center, 10% of U.S. adults are caring for a parent over age 65. Millions more are caring for a spouse or partner 65 or older. Beyond the sheer numbers, this report, perhaps unsurprisingly, found a major difference in caregiver well-being between men and women. One psychologist we spoke to suggested thinking 5 years in the future and imagining where you are right now. Will you be glad you took something on, or regretful that you didn't? You also need to cut yourself some slack, he said, especially women. Don't try to shoulder all of the burden by yourself. You might need to ask for help before you burn out. You'll be so glad you did. I'm Dr. Sanjay Gupta, helping you live a better life.
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24: Showers continue to wind down for your Wednesday night. Overall, look for partly cloudy skies, muggy mid-70s for overnight lows. Partly cloudy with a stray shower or storm possible, but it'll be all about temperatures. Lower and middle 90s for highs, heat index values in the triple digits. Rain and storm chances tick up Thursday night into early Friday. It's a first alert weather day as remnant moisture left over from the tropics will move our way. From the WECT First Alert Forecast Center, I'm Gabe Ross.
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6: Booster Street is very slow. That's crawling from 17th Street toward the accident at 3rd Street. Once you get past it, you're not too bad getting onto the Cape Fear Memorial Bridge. And there are some brief delays on 3rd Street in both directions at Booster Street itself. Vertix in right now traffic.
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7: There's some good news on Wooster Street at 3rd Street. The accident has been cleared out of the road. There's a backup heading in from 17th Street toward that point. And once you get past it, you're getting onto the Cape Fear Memorial Bridge. Richardson, right now, Chapman.
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10: 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Ashley Cook gives us an inside look behind her new song, Baby Blues.
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4: Showers continue to wind down for your Wednesday night. Overall, look for partly cloudy skies, muggy mid-70s for overnight lows. Partly cloudy with a stray shower or storm possible, but it'll be all about temperatures. Lower and middle 90s for highs, heat index values in the triple digits. Rain and storm chances tick up Thursday night into early Friday. It's a first alert weather day as remnant moisture left over from the tropics will move our way. From the WECT First Alert Forecast Center, I'm Gabe Ross.
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so. Summer officially arrives early Sunday morning, and it's also Father's Day. And the forecast looks really nice. It's going to be hot, high 92, but no rain expected on Sunday. Cape Fear's country leader, Double Q 101.

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9: There is a heavy backup in place on College Road northbound. You hit the brakes right around Holly Tree Road. It's pretty heavy in spots to and past MLK. Military Cutoff has a heavy backup going northbound from before Eastwood Road to just before Market Street. Rich Dixon, right now traffic.
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15: A better life with Dr. Sanjay Gupta.
16: If you're caring for an aging parent, you may feel quite often that you're alone in what you're doing. But you're not. Not by a long shot. According to a new report by the Pew Research Center, 10% of U.S. adults are caring for a parent over age 65. Millions more are caring for a spouse or partner 65 or older. Beyond the sheer numbers, this report, perhaps unsurprisingly, found a major difference in caregiver well-being between men and women. One psychologist we spoke to suggested thinking 5 years in the future and imagining where you are right now. Will you be glad you took something on, or regretful that you didn't? You also need to cut yourself some slack, he said, especially women. Don't try to shoulder all of the burden by yourself. You might need to ask for help before you burn out. You'll be so glad you did. I'm Dr. Sanjay Gupta, helping you live a better life.
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14: Showers continue to wind down for your Wednesday night. Overall, look for partly cloudy skies, muggy mid-70s for overnight lows. Partly cloudy with a stray shower or storm possible, but it'll be all about temperatures. Lower and middle 90s for highs, heat index values in the triple digits. Rain and storm chances tick up Thursday night into early Friday. It's a first alert weather day as remnant moisture left over from the tropics will move our way. From the WECT First Alert Forecast Center, I'm Gabe Ross.
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driver went down to Georgia. He was looking for a soul to steal. He was in a bind because he was way behind and he was willing to make a deal. When he came across this young man sawing on a fiddle and playing it hot, and the devil jumped up on a hickory stump and said, "Boy, let me tell you what. I guess you didn't know it, but I'm a fiddle player too. And if you'd care to take a dare, I'll make a bet with you. Now you play pretty good fiddle, boy, but give the devil his due. I bet a fiddle of gold against your soul, because I think I'm better than you." The boy said, "My name's Johnny, and it might be a sin, but I'll take your bet, and you're going to regret, because

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And fire flew from his fingertips as he rosined up his bow. And he pulled the bow across the strings and it made an evil hiss. And then a band of demons

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11: When it comes to news, we're first in country. 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
23: For the 9th year in a row, Finland has been named the happiest country in the world. That's according to the World Happiness Report put out every year by the Wellbeing Research Center at the University of Oxford in the UK. Two other Nordic nations, Iceland and Denmark, came in at numbers 2 and 3. Now, having spent quite a bit of time in these countries over my 2.5 decades as a journalist, I can tell you that this is not at all that surprising. There's an entirely different way of thinking in these countries. We before me, you might say. In other words, the mentality is less adversarial and much more, we're all in this together. One other interesting thing that came up was that no matter where someone lived, the more time they spent on social media, the less happy they were. Want to smile? It's simple. Put your phone away for a bit. I'm Dr. Sanjay Gupta, helping you live a better life.
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